0: Good morning, it's 15 minutes past. We are turning to traffic. Well, traffic on Slovenian roads is currently flowing smoothly. Promet po slovenskih cestah trenutno poteka tekoče.
1: 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Ne pozabite, hitro je hitro prehitro. Hitrost ubija. 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

0: Poslušate nočni program Radija SI in Vala 202.
1: A little time to think things over.

Good morning, it's 18 minutes to 3 a.m. Turning to traffic, well, we have a run over animal reported, and that's on the G2-111, the coastal road between Kupert Center Slavček and the Markovec Tunnel in the direction of Portoroz. Be careful there. We also still have roadworks on the A1. The A1 is closed from Maribor in the direction of Ljubljana between Šentrupert and Vransko. It should be reopened at 4:30 a.m. and a detour is arranged. Previdno povožena žival ovira promet, in sicer na obalni cesti Koper Izola med priključkom Koper Center Slavček in predorom Markovec proti Portorožu. 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

Good morning, it's 17 minutes past 3 a.m. Turning to traffic, well, we have some good news. The A1 highway has been reopened, and that's from Maribor in the direction of Ljubljana. Traffic there is flowing smoothly again. Also, elsewhere in the country, there are no problems currently reported. Have a safe and a pleasant journey. Dobra novica, ponovno so odprli Štajerska autocesta od Maribora proti Ljubljani. Promet tam ponovno poteka tekoče, tudi drugod zaenkrat promet poteka brez težav.

Good morning, it's 15 minutes to 4 a.m. Turning to traffic. Well, we have good news. Traffic on Slovenian roads is currently flowing smoothly. Promet po slovenskih cestah trenutno poteka tekoče.

0: טובים, כדרוקת שנסמים.
1: Animals don't have a choice. If they're not happy with their place in the world, too bad. They have to live the life they've been given. Humans, on the other hand, don't have to. We have a choice. If you don't like your place in the world, you can get off anytime you want. Suicide. That's right. Animals aren't allowed that thought. And believe me, if they were, they would use it. There'd be a lot of dogs and cats owned by assholes who live in high-rises diving out the windows. Zebras, if they even had remotely that thought, would take a look at themselves and go, what the f***? Black and white in a green and brown world. Oh, this blows. I'm just gonna dive into the next lion's mouth. Why even bother? Now there's a bunch of people that say, oh, it's against the law. Well, it's only against the law if you do a crappy job and get caught. Other people say, oh, we should save them. Yeah, well, you know what? Not everybody wants to be saved. Not everybody should be saved. And who are we to force our will upon them? I mean, isn't that one of the joys about being a human? Freedom of choice? Now, I'm not saying kill yourself. But if you're gonna be an idiot and do it anyway, it's no sweat off of my back. There's a lot of good that could come from it. Some of the things, a job will open. An apartment will become available. There'll be more air for me. They say there's two girls for every guy. If you're a man, there'll be four chicks for me. There'll be more Kettle One vodka for me. There'll be one less idiot in line at the bank who gets up to the window without their slips filled out. I won't ever have to go to the store to buy my favorite salt and vinegar chips and have the clerk point at you and say, they bought the last bag. You won't help change the McDonald's sign to 100 billion served. You'll never get AIDS. You won't have to worry about calories ever. No more. Hey, does this make me look fat? You won't have to recycle. There'll be one less car on the road. 50 or so chickens' lives will be spared. No more church. You'll be saying, hey, world, kiss my ass. No more wet dreams about supermodels. No more Barry Manilow. Not for a few years, anyway. Wondering, am I a loser? Will be a thing of the past. Say goodbye to crappy Xmas presents from aunts and uncles. You won't have to suffer through a Motley Crue reunion. Flossing and brushing. You'll never lose sleep over a pregnancy scare. Adios, acne. Worrying whether you fit in or not won't be on your brain. See you later, homework. You'll never have to sit through another movie brought to you by the creators of South Park. School's out forever. No more paying bills. You won't have to do chores. You won't be able to run over toads with the lawnmower, though. You'll also miss McDonald's French fries, Bugs Bunny, the amazing electrifying feeling that surged through your body when you kiss someone for the first time. You won't be able to watch the letterbox director's cut of Jaws, candy, living above ground, pudding crust. You'll miss the rush of getting your first apartment. Getting to the point in your life where you can tell your parents the...
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Good morning, it's 16 minutes past 4 a.m. Turning to traffic, and we have good news. Traffic on Slovenian roads is currently flowing smoothly. Promet po slovenských cestách trenutno potýka tekuče.

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Good morning, it's 15 minutes to 5am. Turning to traffic, well, be careful on the A4 highway. We have a tire reported, and that's between the rest stop Dravsko Polje and Hajdina if you're travelling from Croatia in direction of Maribor. Elsewhere in Slovenia, traffic is flowing smoothly. Previdno zaradi pneumatike na vozišču promet je oviran na podravski avtocesti med priključkom Hajdina in počivališčem Dravsko Polje v smeri Maribora. 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

Tunnel Šentvid is closed on the A2 highway towards Kran and towards Ljubljana due to rescue drill. Tunnel will remain closed until 1 a.m. Detour will be made via the northern Ljubljana bypass and Celoška cesta. Otherwise, traffic is running smoothly. Have a safe and pleasant journey. Predor Šentvid na Gorenjski avtocesti je zaprt proti Kranju in proti Ljubljani zaradi reševalne vaje. 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
1: According to the Statistical Office of Slovenia, Statistični urad Slovenije, Slovenci, stari 16 let ali več, so svoje zadovoljstvo z življenjem ocenili na poprečje 7,7. 7.7? Almost 8. Almost perfect, right? Almost, but not quite 10. Which means we're pretty happy. But you know, I still ask myself, kaj pomeni zelo zadovoljen? Ali to pomeni, da je potica za zajtrk, kava na mizi in Wi-Fi deluje? You know, this puts us just behind Finland, Finska, 7.8, so 7.8. And we share second place with Romania, woo! So basically, Slovenci are happy, but Romanians are equally happy. And Finns are like, yeah, we have soundness and we're almost 8. And at the bottom of the EU list, Bulgaria. Which makes you wonder, maybe happiness really is about potica, Wi-Fi and not checking your neighbor's score.
0: 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The truth behind Slovenia's fascinating numbers.

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Have a safe and pleasant journey. Promet trenutno poteka tekoče. Želimo vam varno in srečno pot.

0: 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I watch them grow.
1: They'll learn much more than I'll ever know. 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